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3: Clear skies this evening, increasing cloudiness as the night goes on. Fog patches developing overnight as well, the low 19. For tomorrow, mainly cloudy with a good chance of showers and the risk of a thunderstorm. The fog going away in the morning, the high 29, the Humidex making it feel like 38. And for Friday, cloudy with a slight chance of showers, the high 28.
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3: Moose weather.
4: Clear skies this evening. Increasing cloudiness as the night goes on. Fog patches developing overnight as well. The low 19. For tomorrow, mainly cloudy with a good chance of showers and the risk of a thunderstorm. The fog going away in the morning. The high 29. The Humidex making it feel like 38. And for Friday, cloudy with a slight chance of showers. The high 28.
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5: weather. Clear skies this evening, increasing cloudiness as the night goes on, fog patches developing overnight as well, the low 19. For tomorrow, mainly cloudy with a good chance of showers and the risk of a thunderstorm, the fog going away in the morning, the high 29, the Humidex making it feel like 38, and for Friday, cloudy with a slight chance of showers, the high 28.
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5: Clear skies this evening. Increasing cloudiness as the night goes on. Fog patches developing overnight as well. The low 19. For tomorrow, mainly cloudy with a good chance of showers and the risk of a thunderstorm. The fog going away in the morning. The high 29. The Humidex making it feel like 38. And for Friday, cloudy with a slight chance of showers. The high 28.
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6: Moose weather.
7: Clear skies this evening. Increasing cloudiness as the night goes on. Fog patches developing overnight as well. The low 19. For tomorrow, mainly cloudy with a good chance of showers and the risk of a thunderstorm. The fog going away in the morning. The high 29. The Humidex making it feel like 38. And for Friday, cloudy with a slight chance of showers. The high 28.
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3: Clear skies this evening. Increasing cloudiness as the night goes on. Fog patches developing overnight as well. The low 19. For tomorrow, mainly cloudy with a good chance of showers and the risk of a thunderstorm. The fog going away in the morning. The high 29. The Humidex making it feel like 38. And for Friday, cloudy with a slight chance of showers. The high 28.
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5: Clear skies this evening. Increasing cloudiness as the night goes on. Fog patches developing overnight as well. The low 19. For tomorrow, mainly cloudy with a good chance of showers and the risk of a thunderstorm. The fog going away in the morning. The high 29. The Humidex making it feel like 38. And for Friday, cloudy with a slight chance of showers. The high 28.
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3: Moose weather. Clear skies this evening. Increasing cloudiness as the night goes on. Fog patches developing overnight as well. The low 19. For tomorrow, mainly cloudy with a good chance of showers and the risk of a thunderstorm. The fog going away in the morning. The high 29. The Humidex making it feel like 38. And for Friday, cloudy with a slight chance of showers. The high 28.
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0: That was some party thanks to my buddy's beer and joint. 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
6: Mainly cloudy skies today with a good chance of showers and the risk of a thunderstorm. The fog going away this morning. Today's high 29, the humidex making it feel like 38. For tonight, partly cloudy with a good chance of showers in the evening and the risk of a thunderstorm, the low 18. Tomorrow, cloudy skies with a slight chance of showers, the high 28. And for the weekend, Saturday, cloudy with a good chance of showers, the high 26. Sunday, clearing, the high 26.
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4: Mainly cloudy skies today with a good chance of showers and the risk of a thunderstorm. The fog going away this morning. Today's high 29, the Humidex making it feel like 38. For tonight, partly cloudy with a good chance of showers in the evening and the risk of a thunderstorm, the low 18. Tomorrow, cloudy skies with a slight chance of showers, the high 28. And for the weekend, Saturday, cloudy with a good chance of showers, the high 26. Sunday, clearing, the high 26.
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2: Mainly cloudy skies today with a good chance of showers and the risk of a thunderstorm. The fog going away this morning. Today's high 29, the Humidex making it feel like 38. For tonight, partly cloudy with a good chance of showers in the evening and the risk of a thunderstorm, the low 18. Tomorrow, cloudy skies with a slight chance of showers, the high 28. And for the weekend, Saturday, cloudy with a good chance of showers, the high 26. Sunday, clearing, the high 26.
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1: weather. Mainly cloudy skies today with a good chance of showers and the risk of a thunderstorm. The fog going away this morning. Today's high 29. The Humidex making it feel like 38. For tonight, partly cloudy with a good chance of showers in the evening and the risk of a thunderstorm, the low 18. Tomorrow, cloudy skies with a slight chance of showers, the high 28. And for the weekend, Saturday, cloudy with a good chance of showers, the high 26. Sunday, clearing, the high 26.

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1: Mainly cloudy skies today with a good chance of showers and the risk of a thunderstorm. The fog going away this morning. Today's high 29, the humid X making it feel like 38. For tonight, partly cloudy with a good chance of showers in the evening and the risk of a thunderstorm, the low 18. Tomorrow, cloudy skies with a slight chance of showers, the high 28. And for the weekend, Saturday, cloudy with a good chance of showers, the high 26. Sunday, clearing, the high 26.
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0: weather.
1: Mainly cloudy skies today with a good chance of showers and the risk of a thunderstorm. The fog going away this morning. Today's high 29, the Humidex making it feel like 38. For tonight, partly cloudy with a good chance of showers in the evening and the risk of a thunderstorm, the low 18. Tomorrow, cloudy skies with a slight chance of showers, the high 28. And for the weekend, Saturday, cloudy with a good chance of showers, the high 26. Sunday, clearing, the high 26.
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1: Mainly cloudy skies today with a good chance of showers and the risk of a thunderstorm. The fog going away this morning. Today's high 29, the humidex making it feel like 38. For tonight, partly cloudy with a good chance of showers in the evening and the risk of a thunderstorm, the low 18. Tomorrow, cloudy skies with a slight chance of showers, the high 28. And for the weekend, Saturday, cloudy with a good chance of showers, the high 26. Sunday, clearing, the high 26.
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0: weather.
1: Mainly cloudy skies today with a good chance of showers and the risk of a thunderstorm. The fog going away this morning. Today's high 29, the Humidex making it feel like 38. For tonight, partly cloudy with a good chance of showers in the evening and the risk of a thunderstorm, the low 18. Tomorrow, cloudy skies with a slight chance of showers, the high 28. And for the weekend, Saturday, cloudy with a good chance of showers, the high 26. Sunday, clearing, the high 26.

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2: Mainly cloudy skies today with a good chance of showers and the risk of a thunderstorm. The fog going away this morning. Today's high 29. The humidex making it feel like 38. For tonight, partly cloudy with a good chance of showers in the evening and the risk of a thunderstorm. The low 18. Tomorrow, cloudy skies with a slight chance of showers. The high 28. And for the weekend, Saturday, cloudy with a good chance of showers. The high 26. Sunday, clearing. The high 26.
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1: Mainly cloudy skies today with a good chance of showers and the risk of a thunderstorm. The fog going away this morning. Today's high 29, the humidex making it feel like 38. For tonight, partly cloudy with a good chance of showers in the evening and the risk of a thunderstorm, the low 18. Tomorrow, cloudy skies with a slight chance of showers, the high 28. And for the weekend, Saturday, cloudy with a good chance of showers, the high 26. Sunday, clearing, the high 26.
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5: Mainly cloudy skies today with a good chance of showers and the risk of a thunderstorm. The fog going away this morning. Today's high 29, the humidex making it feel like 38. For tonight, partly cloudy with a good chance of showers in the evening and the risk of a thunderstorm, the low 18. Tomorrow, cloudy skies with a slight chance of showers, the high 28. And for the weekend, Saturday, cloudy with a good chance of showers, the high 26. Sunday, clearing, the high 26.
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1: Moose weather.
2: Mainly cloudy skies today with a good chance of showers and the risk of a thunderstorm. The fog going away this morning. Today's high 29. The humid X making it feel like 38. For tonight, partly cloudy with a good chance of showers in the evening and the risk of a thunderstorm, the low 18. Tomorrow, cloudy skies with a slight chance of showers, the high 28. And for the weekend, Saturday, cloudy with a good chance of showers, the high 26. Sunday, clearing, the high 26.

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1: Good morning, I'm Casey Kenny. Police say a second set of human remains has been found on a property in Smiths Falls. East Region OPP say the remains were found on July 20th on a property on Kelly Jordan Road. They say the deceased has been identified as 75-year-old Robert Lambert, who went missing from his home in Montague Township in 2018. Police say foul play was suspected in his disappearance. No charges have been laid currently, police say. However, investigators remain on scene as the investigation continues under the direction of the OPP Criminal Investigation Branch. More information will be released as it becomes available. In August of last year, the OPP announced a $50,000 reward offered by the province for information leading to the arrest and conviction of those responsible for the disappearance of Lambert. In late October of 2025, police say the remains of Robbie Thompson, who was reported missing in October of 2023, were located on the same property. Four individuals have since been arrested and charged in connection with Thompson's death. It may be a while before the snow flies, but North Grenville has already started preparations. The municipality is hiring 9 seasonal winter equipment operators to keep the roads safe this winter. A post on Facebook says the workers will operate snow plows as well as sand and salt trucks while maintaining roads and sidewalks. Full details on the positions can be found on the municipality's website. The deadline to apply is 4 p.m. on August 18th. At Edwardsburg Cardinals celebrating the official opening of its new accessible outdoor fitness equipment. A ribbon cutting scheduled for Monday at 6 p.m. at the South Edwardsburg Community Center in Johnstown. The project includes new outdoor fitness equipment in Cardinal and Johnstown and an accessible pathway connecting Albert Street to the South Edwardsburg Community Center in Johnstown. A media release says the project was supported by funding from the Government of Ontario through the Enhancing Access to Spaces for Everyone program. Officials say the improvements encourage active living by creating more opportunities to stay active, enjoy the outdoors, and connect with others. Be the first to know. Sign up and get news alerts delivered directly to your inbox at mykempvillenow.com.
2: Moose weather. In North Grenville, showers and a risk of thunderstorms today, the high 28. Humidex will make it feel like 38. Risk of thunderstorms this evening, then foggy overnight, a low of 20. And a risk of strong thunderstorms on Friday, the high 28. Humidex will make it feel like 37. The move.

Happy Thursday. Thanks for waking up with Moose Mornings. That was B.O.B. Haley Williams, Airplanes on 97.5 Moose FM. Weather-wise, today we're looking at some showers, a risk of thunderstorms, and a high of 28. However, that Humidex could make it feel more like 38. Right now we're at 20. I'm Peter T. And can you believe it? We are about a month away from the kids heading back to school. And somewhere out there, a parent just looked at the calendar and reached for their wallet. And the good news is, August is actually one of the smartest times to tackle back-to-school shopping. If you're trying to save a few bucks, retailers know everyone's making a list. So this month becomes one giant competition to get you through their doors. Of course, those school supply lists seem to grow every single year. I remember when school supplies were pencils, paper, a ruler, and maybe a calculator if you were lucky. Now it's binders, headphones, USB drives, dry erase markers, even sticky notes in six different colors. And parents are expected to get enough supplies to basically stock a small stationery store. The key is starting now instead of waiting until the last weekend, because that's when everyone else suddenly realizes school is just around the corner. So that's our question today. Have you started back to school shopping yet? And have you found any great deals you'd like to pass along? Give me a call, 613-258-0467, or email ptenson@moosefm.com. We got some Bachman Turner Overdrive for you now. Here's Looking Out for number one on Moose FM.

0: Pack the umbrella just in case. Showers and a risk of thunderstorms today. 28 the high. Humidex feeling like 38. Right now we're at 20 with snow the rest of my life. 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Thanks for listening to Moose Mornings. I'm Peter T. We're talking back to school shopping today. And if you are planning to hit the stores this weekend, you're actually walking in at a pretty good time, because right now, many retailers begin matching competitor sales, which, translation, nobody wants you shopping anywhere else. Second week of August, that's when things like backpacks, lunch bags, basic school supplies usually see some of their strongest pricing, because stores are all trying to outdo one another. Also, clothing sales often pick up as inventory starts piling in for the fall. It's basically a retail version of musical chairs. Everybody's trying to move merchandise before the next shipment arrives. Now, the trick isn't buying everything in one stop. Sometimes checking two or three flyers can save you quite a bit, especially if you've got multiple kids heading back to school. Besides, comparing prices gives you something to do while your child insists they absolutely need the backpack that's somehow twice the price because it has one extra zipper. So let me ask you, have you started your back-to-school shopping yet, and have you found any great deals you'd like to pass along? Give me a call, 613-258-0467, or email ptenson@moosefm.com.
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0: In North Grenville, showers and a risk of thunderstorms today, the high 28. Humidex will make it feel like 38. Risk of thunderstorms this evening, then foggy overnight, a low of 20. And a risk of strong thunderstorms on Friday, the high 28. Humidex will make it feel like 37.
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1: Good morning, I'm Casey Kenny. Police say a second set of human remains has been found on a property in Smiths Falls. East Region OPP say the remains were found on July 20th on a property on Kelly Jordan Road. They say the deceased has been identified as 75-year-old Robert Lambert, who went missing from his home in Montague Township in 2018. Police say foul play was suspected in his disappearance. No charges have been laid currently, police say. However, investigators remain on scene as the investigation continues under the direction of the OPP Criminal Investigation Branch. More information will be released as it becomes available. In August of last year, the OPP announced a $50,000 reward offered by the province for information leading to the arrest and conviction of those responsible for the disappearance of Lambert. In late October of 2025, police say the remains of Robbie Thompson, who was reported missing in October of 2023, were located on the same property. Four individuals have since been arrested and charged in connection with Thompson's death. It may be a while before the snow flies, but North Grenville has already started preparations. The municipality is hiring 9 seasonal winter equipment operators to keep the roads safe this winter. A post on Facebook says the workers will operate snow plows as well as sand and salt trucks while maintaining roads and sidewalks. Full details on the positions can be found on the municipality's website. The deadline to apply is 4 p.m. on August 18th. At Edwardsburg Cardinals celebrating the official opening of its new accessible outdoor fitness equipment. A ribbon cutting scheduled for Monday at 6 p.m. at the South Edwardsburg Community Center in Johnstown. The project includes new outdoor fitness equipment in Cardinal and Johnstown and an accessible pathway connecting Albert Street to the South Edwardsburg Community Center in Johnstown. A media release says the project was supported by funding from the Government of Ontario through the Enhancing Access to Spaces for Everyone program. Officials say the improvements encourage active living by creating more opportunities to stay active, enjoy the outdoors, and connect with others. Be the first to know. Sign up and get news alerts delivered directly to your inbox at mykempvillenow.com.
2: Moose weather.
3: In North Grenville, showers and a risk of thunderstorms today, the high 28. Humidex will make it feel like 38. Risk of thunderstorms this evening, then foggy overnight, a low of 20. And a risk of strong thunderstorms on Friday, the high 28. Humidex will make it feel like 37.

0: doing the Bearcat with David Wilcox. Happy Thursday. We're playing the biggest variety here on 97.5 Moose FM. 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High of 28. Humidex making it feel more like 38. Right now it's 20. I'm Peter T. And if you're looking for a good meal and a chance to catch up with some friendly faces, the House of Lazarus Dinner on the House is back tonight in Winchester. Every Thursday, the doors open at the Winchester United Church, where everyone is welcome to stop by and enjoy a free meal. 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Maybe you've had a busy week, don't feel like cooking. Maybe you're new to the area and would like to meet some people, or maybe you just enjoy being part of a community gathering. Whatever the reason, there's always a seat at the table. Tonight's menu features pasta primavera with ham and salad. That's going to be served between 4 and 7 o'clock tonight. Again, Dinner on the House takes place every Thursday from 4 until 7 at the Winchester United Church. 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

0: 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Showers and a risk of thunderstorms today. The high 28. Human X going to make it feel like 38. It is 20. Thanks for listening to Moose Mornings. I'm Peter T. And have you ever noticed that some community events just seem to bring everyone together? Well, one of the biggest is back this weekend. Dairy Fest kicks off tonight in Winchester. And there's something happening every day through Sunday. Festivities get underway this evening with the ceremonial first pitch at the Lob Ball Tournament. Later on, the Garden Party brings live music to the park with the Low Keys taken to the stage. 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
0: In North Grenville, showers and a risk of thunderstorms today. The high 28. Human X will make it feel like 38. Risk of thunderstorms this evening, then foggy overnight, a low of 20. And a risk of strong thunderstorms on Friday. The high 28. Human X will make it feel like 37.
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1: Good morning, I'm Casey Kenny. Police say a second set of human remains has been found on a property in Smiths Falls. East Region OPP say the remains were found on July 20th on a property on Kelly Jordan Road. They say the deceased has been identified as 75-year-old Robert Lambert, who went missing from his home in Montague Township in 2018. Police say foul play was suspected in his disappearance. No charges have been laid currently, police say. However, investigators remain on scene as the investigation continues under the direction of the OPP Criminal Investigation Branch. More information will be released as it becomes available. In August of last year, the OPP announced a $50,000 reward offered by the province for information leading to the arrest and conviction of those responsible for the disappearance of Lambert. In late October of 2025, police say the remains of Robbie Thompson, who was reported missing in October of 2023, were located on the same property. Four individuals have since been arrested and charged in connection with Thompson's death. It may be a while before the snow flies, but North Grenville has already started preparations. The municipality is hiring 9 seasonal winter equipment operators to keep the roads safe this winter. A post on Facebook says the workers will operate snow plows as well as sand and salt trucks while maintaining roads and sidewalks. Full details on the positions can be found on the municipality's website. The deadline to apply is 4 p.m. on August 18th. At Edwardsburg Cardinals celebrating the official opening of its new accessible outdoor fitness equipment. A ribbon cutting scheduled for Monday at 6 p.m. at the South Edwardsburg Community Center in Johnstown. The project includes new outdoor fitness equipment in Cardinal and Johnstown and an accessible pathway connecting Albert Street to the South Edwardsburg Community Center in Johnstown. A media release says the project was supported by funding from the Government of Ontario through the Enhancing Access to Spaces for Everyone program. Officials say the improvements encourage active living by creating more opportunities to stay active, enjoy the outdoors, and connect with others. Be the first to know. Sign up and get news alerts delivered directly to your inbox at mykempvillenow.com.
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4: Moose weather. In North Grenville, showers and a risk of thunderstorms today, the high 28. Humidex will make it feel like 38. Risk of thunderstorms this evening, then foggy overnight, a low of 20. And a risk of strong thunderstorms on Friday, the high 28. Humidex will make it feel like 37.
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Thanks for listening to Moose Mornings on 97.5 Moose FM. That was Shinedown's Second Chances. Showers and a risk of thunderstorms today. 28 is our expected high. However, Humidex could make it feel like 38. Right now it's 21. Hope you're having a wonderful day. I'm Peter T. And if you are waiting until the middle of August to do your back-to-school shopping, you're actually landing in one of the busiest discount periods of the season. Around August 15th, 16th, notebooks, pens, pencils, all those everyday supplies usually see some great pricing. Then during the third week of August, electronics often become the focus. Laptops, tablets, and accessories start getting bigger promotions because students are heading into high school, college, and university and are looking to upgrade before classes begin. You'll also notice stores loading up with dorm room essentials, mini fridges, lamps, bedding, organizers, basically everything you need to turn one tiny room into home. School shopping is one of very few times that you'll spend hundreds of dollars and come home excited about pencils. So tell me, have you started back to school shopping yet? And if so, have you found any great deals? 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

0: Supertramp's The Logical Song, kicking off your Thursday on Moose Mornings. Weather-wise, we've got showers and a risk of thunderstorms today. High of 28. However, Humidex going to make it feel like 38. Right now, thermometer says 21. Thanks for tuning in. Hope your day is a great one. I'm Peter T. And if you are the patient type, and I mean really patient, you might be aiming for the last couple of weeks before school starts to do your shopping. Well, about 2 weeks before classes begin, that's when retailers usually launch some of their biggest promotions because they know the procrastinators are finally showing up. Then, of course, during the last full week of August, clothing clearance often ramps up. And if you're brave enough to shop on that final weekend before school, you can find some deep discounts on whatever inventory is still hanging around. The only catch there is you'll probably be sharing an aisle with every other parent who suddenly remember they still need indoor shoes. It's kind of like Black Friday, but with crayons. You're going to hear things like, do you have any 2-inch binders left? No, but we've got 17,000 protractors. Timing can save money, but it may cost a little patience. 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Have you started your back-to-school shopping yet? 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
0: Moose weather. In North Grenville, showers and a risk of thunderstorms today, the high 28. Humidex will make it feel like 38. Risk of thunderstorms this evening, then foggy overnight, a low of 20. And a risk of strong thunderstorms on Friday, the high 28. Humidex will make it feel like 37. The Moose.

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1: Good morning, I'm Casey Kenny. Police say a second set of human remains has been found on a property in Smiths Falls. East Region OPP say the remains were found on July 20th on a property on Kelly Jordan Road. They say the deceased has been identified as 75-year-old Robert Lambert, who went missing from his home in Montague Township in 2018. Police say foul play was suspected in his disappearance. No charges have been laid currently, police say. However, investigators remain on scene as the investigation continues under the direction of the OPP Criminal Investigation Branch. More information will be released as it becomes available. In August of last year, the OPP announced a $50,000 reward offered by the province for information leading to the arrest and conviction of those responsible for the disappearance of Lambert. In late October of 2025, police say the remains of Robbie Thompson, who was reported missing in October of 2023, were located on the same property. Four individuals have since been arrested and charged in connection with Thompson's death. It may be a while before the snow flies, but North Grenville has already started preparations. The municipality is hiring 9 seasonal winter equipment operators to keep the roads safe this winter. A post on Facebook says the workers will operate snow plows as well as sand and salt trucks while maintaining roads and sidewalks. Full details on the positions can be found on the municipality's website. The deadline to apply is 4 p.m. on August 18th. At Edwardsburg Cardinals celebrating the official opening of its new accessible outdoor fitness equipment. A ribbon cutting scheduled for Monday at 6 p.m. at the South Edwardsburg Community Center in Johnstown. The project includes new outdoor fitness equipment in Cardinal and Johnstown and an accessible pathway connecting Albert Street to the South Edwardsburg Community Center in Johnstown. A media release says the project was supported by funding from the Government of Ontario through the Enhancing Access to Spaces for Everyone program. Officials say the improvements encourage active living by creating more opportunities to stay active, enjoy the outdoors, and connect with others. Be the first to know. Sign up and get news alerts delivered directly to your inbox at mykempvillenow.com.
2: Moose weather. In North Grenville, showers and a risk of thunderstorms today, the high 28. Humidex will make it feel like 38. Risk of thunderstorms this evening, then foggy overnight, a low of 20. And a risk of strong thunderstorms on Friday, the high 28. Humidex will make it feel like 37.
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The Gloria Sun's new plan on the station, playing the biggest variety. Showers and a risk of thunderstorms today. High 28. Humidex making it feel like 38. 21 is where we sit right now. Thanks for tuning in to Moose Mornings. I'm Peter Teen. As the Royal Canadian Legion celebrates 100 years of service, we're highlighting Legions. And today we spotlight the Spencerville Legion Branch 604. The Legion hosts fun darts every Wednesday from 7 until 9. And you don't have to be a dart expert to take part. Just $5 to enter. It's a great way to spend an evening, meet some new people, and enjoy a little friendly competition. The

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0: If you're heading out this morning, make sure you throw the umbrella in the car. You may need it. Showers and a risk of thunderstorms today. High of 28. Humidex making it feel like 38. It's 21 with Neil Young's My My. Hey, hey, on Moose Mornings. Hope you're having a great Thursday. I'm Peter T, and we are celebrating 100 years of the Royal Canadian Legion in 2026. And each weekday, we shine a light on local legions. And today, we spotlight the Morrisburg Legion, Branch 48. 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
1: Moose weather.
0: In North Grenville, showers and a risk of thunderstorms today, the high 28. Humidex will make it feel like 38. Risk of thunderstorms this evening, then foggy overnight, a low of 20. And a risk of strong thunderstorms on Friday, the high 28. Humidex will make it feel like 37.
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0: from 97.5 Moose FM in Kempville. Here's what's happening.
1: Good morning, I'm Casey Kenny. Police say a second set of human remains has been found on a property in Smiths Falls. East Region OPP say the remains were found on July 20th on a property on Kelly Jordan Road. They say the deceased has been identified as 75-year-old Robert Lambert, who went missing from his home in Montague Township in 2018. Police say foul play was suspected in his disappearance. No charges have been laid currently, police say. However, investigators remain on scene as the investigation continues under the direction of the OPP Criminal Investigation Branch. More information will be released as it becomes available. In August of last year, the OPP announced a $50,000 reward offered by the province for information leading to the arrest and conviction of those responsible for the disappearance of Lambert. In late October of 2025, police say the remains of Robbie Thompson, who was reported missing in October of 2023, were located on the same property. Four individuals have since been arrested and charged in connection with Thompson's death. It may be a while before the snow flies, but North Grenville has already started preparations. The municipality is hiring 9 seasonal winter equipment operators to keep the roads safe this winter. A post on Facebook says the workers will operate snow plows as well as sand and salt trucks while maintaining roads and sidewalks. Full details on the positions can be found on the municipality's website. The deadline to apply is 4 p.m. on August 18th. At Edwardsburg Cardinals celebrating the official opening of its new accessible outdoor fitness equipment. A ribbon cutting scheduled for Monday at 6 p.m. at the South Edwardsburg Community Center in Johnstown. The project includes new outdoor fitness equipment in Cardinal and Johnstown and an accessible pathway connecting Albert Street to the South Edwardsburg Community Center in Johnstown. A media release says the project was supported by funding from the Government of Ontario through the Enhancing Access to Spaces for Everyone program. Officials say the improvements encourage active living by creating more opportunities to stay active, enjoy the outdoors, and connect with others. Be the first to know. Sign up and get news alerts delivered directly to your inbox at mykempvillenow.com.
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4: Moose weather.
5: In North Grenville, showers and a risk of thunderstorms today, the high 28. Humidex will make it feel like 38. Risk of thunderstorms this evening, then foggy overnight, a low of 20. And a risk of strong thunderstorms on Friday, the high 28. Humidex will make it feel like 37.
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0: Hungry like a wolf, Duran Duran on Moose FM. Weather-wise, we've got showers and a risk of thunderstorms possible today. High of 28. Humidex making it feel like 38. Right now it's 22. Thanks for tuning in. It's Moose Mornings. I'm Peter T.
1: You never know.
2: You do know. You do know.
3: But do you know?
4: But what do you know?
5: You know something?
1: Do you know something?
6: How do you know? What do you know?
7: Do you know?
8: Do you know?
9: Do you know?
10: Do you know?
11: Do you know?
12: Do you know?
13: Do you know?
14: Do you know?
15: Do you know?
16: Do you know?
17: You know.
18: You do know.
0: It's time now for a Thursday edition of Do You Know? Let's dive into three fun facts to make you sound smarter than you really are. First off, listening to video game music can make you 25% more productive. Next, the record for the most words in a hit single is Eminem's 2013 tune, Rap God, with 1,560. And finally, 78% of workers have been voluntold to take on extra work. There you have it. Now you know. Now, here's the Chainsmokers and Coldplay, Something Just Like This on Moose FM.

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0: You caught a line crush, you don't know what it's like. Showers and a risk of thunderstorms in the forecast today. 28 the high, Humidex making it feel like 38. It's 22. Thanks for making Moose Mornings a part of your day. I'm Peter T. And have you ever gone to a liquidation sale looking for one thing and walked out with three things you didn't know you needed? Isn't that part of the fun? And that's exactly what's going to be happening this Saturday at the Big Tent Summer Sale at Rito Auctions Liquidation. Moose FM going to be on location. And if you love a good bargain, this is the kind of event you want to check out. They're going to be rolling out some impressive savings. Many items marked down anywhere from 30 to 50% off. And if we're being truthful, why pay full price if you don't have to? The great thing about a liquidation sale is that every visit is a little different. You never really know what treasures you're going to come across. Maybe you're looking for something to help make the most of the rest of summer. Maybe you're looking to get a head start on back-to-school shopping. Maybe you're one of those people who likes to think way ahead and score some Christmas items months before the holiday arrives. That's what makes this kind of sale feel like a little treasure hunt. Every corner, there's a possibility of finding exactly what you need or something you weren't expecting at a price that's too good to pass up. So make some time this Saturday and stop by the Big Tent Summer Sale at Rito Auctions Liquidation. Browse the deals, hunt for bargains, and while you're there, be sure to stop by and say hello to the Moose FM crew.
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1: Moose weather.
0: In North Grenville, showers and a risk of thunderstorms today, the high 28. Humidex will make it feel like 38. Risk of thunderstorms this evening, then foggy overnight, a low of 20. And a risk of strong thunderstorms on Friday, the high 28. Humidex will make it feel like 37.
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1: Good morning. I'm Casey Kenny. Police say a second set of human remains has been found on a property in Smiths Falls. East Region OPP say the remains were found on July 20th on a property on Kelly Jordan Road. They say the deceased has been identified as 75-year-old Robert Lambert, who went missing from his home in Montague Township in 2018. Police say foul play was suspected in his disappearance. No charges have been laid currently, police say. However, investigators remain on scene as the investigation continues under the direction of the OPP Criminal Investigation Branch. More information will be released as it becomes available. In August of last year, the OPP announced a $50,000 reward offered by the province for information leading to the arrest and conviction of those responsible for the disappearance of Lambert. In late October of 2025, police say the remains of Robbie Thompson, who was reported missing in October of 2023, were located on the same property. Four individuals have since been arrested and charged in connection with Thompson's death. It may be a while before the snow flies, but North Grenville has already started preparations. The municipality is hiring 9 seasonal winter equipment operators to keep the roads safe this winter. A post on Facebook says the workers will operate snow plows as well as sand and salt trucks while maintaining roads and sidewalks. Full details on the positions can be found on the municipality's website. The deadline to apply is 4 p.m. on August 18th. At Edwardsburg Cardinals celebrating the official opening of its new accessible outdoor fitness equipment. A ribbon cutting scheduled for Monday at 6 p.m. at the South Edwardsburg Community Center in Johnstown. The project includes new outdoor fitness equipment in Cardinal and Johnstown and an accessible pathway connecting Albert Street to the South Edwardsburg Community Center in Johnstown. A media release says the project was supported by funding from the Government of Ontario through the Enhancing Access to Spaces for Everyone program. Officials say the improvements encourage active living by creating more opportunities to stay active, enjoy the outdoors, and connect with others. Be the first to know. Sign up and get news alerts delivered directly to your inbox at mykempvillenow.com.
2: Moose weather. In North Grenville, showers and a risk of thunderstorms today, the high 28. Humidex will make it feel like 38. Risk of thunderstorms this evening, then foggy overnight, a low of 20. And a risk of strong thunderstorms on Friday, the high 28. Humidex will make it feel like 37.
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0: 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Humidex making it feel a little stickier, like 38. It's 22. That was Tragically Hip's Get Back Again. 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Good morning. I'm Peter T, and if you've been meaning to clean out a bookshelf, this might be the perfect time to do it. Kempville Youth Center getting ready for its 22nd annual book fair later this month, but organizers say they are currently sitting at only about 60% of the books they need. That's why they're hoping the community can come help fill the shelves before the big event. So take a look around your home. Maybe there's novels you've already read, children's books your family has outgrown, or cookbooks and other titles that could find a new home. Those books could help make this year's fundraiser a big success. Now, donations are being accepted tonight from 4 until 6 p.m. and again on Saturday morning from 9 a.m. until noon at the Ferguson Forest Outlet Store on County Road 44. So if you've got books to donate, now is the time. Just remember, they're not accepting magazines, dictionaries, or encyclopedias. The annual book fair takes place August 21st through the 23rd, and it is one of Kempville Youth Center's most important fundraisers. The money raised helps support local youth programs and services throughout the community. And if you are planning to shop at the sale, you are going to find thousands of books at bargain prices. Most books sell for just $3. Children's books are only $1, and picture books are just 50 cents. But before shoppers can hunt for those great deals, organizers need help stocking the tables. 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

0: The Paola's Eyes of a Stranger on 97.5 Moose FM. Welcome to Thursday. Weather-wise, we've got showers and a risk of thunderstorms today. High 28, Humidex making it feel like 38. We're at 22. Thanks for listening. It's Moose Mornings. I'm Peter T. And the South Mountain Fair is getting ready to return August 13th through 16th. And this year's theme is a fair to remember. Now, what's great about the South Mountain Fair is there truly is something for everyone. Maybe you're a fan of the midway rides, live music, motorsports, agriculture, or rodeo action. Whatever brings you through the gates, you're going to find plenty to keep you entertained. And things get rolling a week from today with the Demolition Derby at 7 o'clock. Also, the Midway will be open from 5 until 10 p.m. Friday night will bring even more action with the truck pull. That'll be followed by live entertainment from Mark Mulligan as well as Silver Creek. Saturday is packed from morning until night with fair activities and events. And one of the highlights will be the Black Creek Rodeo. That happens on Saturday from 6 until 8 p.m. And country music fans, you can catch Tyler Joe Miller as well as the Riley New Band in the entertainment tent. And on Sunday, the fair celebrates its agricultural roots with the heavy horse and miniature horse shows beginning at 10 a.m., a tractor pull, and another chance to catch the Black Creek Rodeo in the afternoon. The South Mountain Fair promises 4 days of fun and tradition, August 13th through 16th. 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
3: Moose weather.
0: In North Grenville, showers and a risk of thunderstorms today. The high 28. Humidex will make it feel like 38. Risk of thunderstorms this evening, then foggy overnight. A low of 20. And a risk of strong thunderstorms on Friday. The high 28. Humidex will make it feel like 37.
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0: from 97.5 Moose FM in Kempville. 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
1: Good morning. I'm Casey Kenny. Police say a second set of human remains has been found on a property in Smiths Falls. East Region OPP say the remains were found on July 20th on a property on Kelly Jordan Road. They say the deceased has been identified as 75-year-old Robert Lambert, who went missing from his home in Montague Township in 2018. Police say foul play was suspected in his disappearance. No charges have been laid currently, police say. However, investigators remain on scene as the investigation continues under the direction of the OPP Criminal Investigation Branch. More information will be released as it becomes available. In August of last year, the OPP announced a $50,000 reward offered by the province for information leading to the arrest and conviction of those responsible for the disappearance of Lambert. In late October of 2025, police say the remains of Robbie Thompson, who was reported missing in October of 2023, were located on the same property. Four individuals have since been arrested and charged in connection with Thompson's death. It may be a while before the snow flies, but North Grenville has already started preparations. The municipality is hiring 9 seasonal winter equipment operators to keep the roads safe this winter. A post on Facebook says the workers will operate snow plows as well as sand and salt trucks while maintaining roads and sidewalks. Full details on the positions can be found on the municipality's website. The deadline to apply is 4 p.m. on August 18th. At Edwardsburg Cardinals celebrating the official opening of its new accessible outdoor fitness equipment. A ribbon cutting scheduled for Monday at 6 p.m. at the South Edwardsburg Community Center in Johnstown. The project includes new outdoor fitness equipment in Cardinal and Johnstown and an accessible pathway connecting Albert Street to the South Edwardsburg Community Center in Johnstown. A media release says the project was supported by funding from the Government of Ontario through the Enhancing Access to Spaces for Everyone program. Officials say the improvements encourage active living by creating more opportunities to stay active, enjoy the outdoors, and connect with others. Be the first to know. Sign up and get news alerts delivered directly to your inbox at mykempvillenow.com.
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0: In North Grenville, showers and a risk of thunderstorms today, the high 28. Humidex will make it feel like 38. Risk of thunderstorms this evening, then foggy overnight, a low of 20. And a risk of strong thunderstorms on Friday, the high 28. Humidex will make it feel like 37.
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Showers and a risk of thunderstorms today. The high 28. Humidex making it feel like 38. It's 23 with Green Day's Wake Me Up When September Ends on 97.5 Moose FM. Thanks for tuning in to Moose Mornings. I'm Peter T. And if you are a last-minute shopper, don't panic. There's still deals to be had toward the end of August. Around the 25th through the 28th, that's when lunch containers, reusable water bottles, and school accessories often go on sale. August 29th and 30th can be surprisingly good for finding major markdowns as retailers clear shelves before the fall season officially takes over. August 31st, stores start shifting towards autumn merchandise. Pumpkins appear, Halloween candies on the shelves. Suddenly, summer is over, whether you're emotionally prepared or not. And there's always that one parent that proudly says, "I finished shopping 3 weeks ago." Meanwhile, another parent is wandering around the store at 9:30 the night before school, trying to remember if glue sticks are considered essential. No judgment, we've all been there. So let's hear from you. Have you started your back-to-school shopping yet? And have you found any great deals you'd like to pass along? Give me a call, 613-258-0467, or email ptenson at moosefm.com. 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

0: Hold on, Wilson Phillips on the station playing the biggest variety, Moose FM. Showers and a risk of thunderstorms in the forecast today. High of 28, Humidex making it feel like 38. We're at 23. Thanks for letting me keep you company on a Thursday. I'm Peter T, and here's one shopping tip a lot of people overlook. The day after local schools reopen, retailers often mark down whatever back-to-school inventory is left. If you've got younger kids or you're willing to think ahead for next year, this can be one of the best times to stock up. Pens don't expire. Notebooks don't suddenly go out of style. And I'm pretty sure a ruler still measures the same as it did 30 years ago. Buying extra supplies after school starts can save you money later when someone loses every pencil they owned by Thanksgiving. It's amazing how school supplies disappear. 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A little planning now can mean one less shopping trip halfway through the school year. So, have you started your back-to-school shopping yet, and did you find any great deals? 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
3: Moose weather.
0: In North Grenville, showers and a risk of thunderstorms today, the high 28. Humidex will make it feel like 38. Risk of thunderstorms this evening, then foggy overnight, a low of 20. And a risk of strong thunderstorms on Friday, the high 28. Humidex will make it feel like 37.

0: Rod Stewart's Forever Young on 97.5 Moose FM. Showers and a risk of thunderstorms today. High 28. Humidex going to push that to feel more like 38. Right now we're at 23. I appreciate you tuning in to Moose Mornings. Peter T with you. And the Merrickville Fair gets underway tomorrow, and there is no shortage of reasons to check it out. Things kick off tomorrow evening with the opening ceremonies at 5 p.m. That'll be followed by the always popular truck pull at 6 p.m. And if you've ever wanted to test your rodeo skills without facing a real bull, you'll want to take a ride on Jed the Mechanical Bull. That runs from 6 until 9 tomorrow night. Saturday is packed with family-friendly entertainment from morning right through the evening. One of the highlights is the Junior Firefighters Obstacle Course at 10 a.m. Saturday, giving kids the chance to take on some firefighting-inspired challenges. There's also the Great Canadian Lumberjack Show, appearing three times throughout the day, 11, 2, and 5. And if you've ever dreamed of seeing community leaders get soaked, don't miss Dunk the VIPs at 6 p.m. And then, of course, the fun continues Sunday with a unique attraction as the St. Lawrence Sword Fighters Guild presents armored duels at noon and 2 p.m. Also going to be laser tag on Sunday running from 11 a.m. until 3 p.m. So whether you're interested in trucks, lumberjacks, medieval sword fighting, or just spending time with family and friends, the Merrickville Fair has something for everyone. For schedules, updates, ticket information, and all the details, you can search Merrickville Fair on social media.
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0: Bare Naked Ladies, Brian Wilson on the station playing the biggest variety, Moose FM. Showers and a risk of thunderstorms today, the high 28. Humid X making it feel like 38. Right now we're at 23. I'm Peter T. Thanks for hanging out with me. And today we learned listening to video game music can make you 25% more productive. The record for the most words in a hit single is Eminem's Rap God with 1,560. And 78% of workers have been voluntold to take on extra work. We also talked about August being the perfect time to find some great deals on back-to-school shopping. And if you spread it out throughout the month, it'll hurt your wallet a lot less. Also, tune in again tomorrow morning between 7:30 and 8 for what's happening at the Winchester and Kempville Legions in our Legion Spotlight.
1: I'm done.
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1: 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I'm done. I'm done embarrassing myself. I'm done. I'm done.
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5: 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Well, that's all, folks.
6: That's all, folks.
0: That's going to wrap things up for me for today. And as always, I like to leave you with a little chuckle. So here we go. What kind of bug tells time? A clockroach. Have yourself a good day and be safe.
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4: Moose weather.
5: In North Grenville, showers and a risk of thunderstorms today. The high 28. Humidex will make it feel like 38. Risk of thunderstorms this evening, then foggy overnight, a low of 20. And a risk of strong thunderstorms on Friday. The high 28. Humidex will make it feel like 37.
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4: Moose weather.
5: In North Grenville, showers and a risk of thunderstorms today. The high 28. Humidex going to make it feel like 38. A risk of a thunderstorm this evening. Then foggy overnight. A low of 20. And a risk of strong thunderstorms on Friday. The high 28. Humidex making it feel like 37.
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5: In North Grenville, showers and a risk of thunderstorms today. The high 28. Humidex going to make it feel like 38. Risk of a thunderstorm this evening. Then foggy overnight, a low of 20. And a risk of strong thunderstorms on Friday. The high 28. Humidex making it feel like 37.
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4: Moose weather.
5: A mix of sun and clouds and a slight chance of showers, but the risk of a thunderstorm this afternoon. Today's high 29, the humidex making it feel like 38. For tonight, partly cloudy, a slight chance of showers this evening with the risk of a thunderstorm, the low 18. Tomorrow, a mix of sun and clouds, a slight chance of showers in the afternoon with the risk of a thunderstorm, the high 29, the humidex making it feel like 37. And looking ahead to the weekend, Saturday cloudy with a good chance of showers, the high 27. Sunday shaping up to be nice, though, sunny skies, the high 26.
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3: Moose weather.
4: A mix of sun and clouds and a slight chance of showers, but the risk of a thunderstorm this afternoon. Today's high 29, the humidex making it feel like 38. For tonight, partly cloudy, a slight chance of showers this evening with the risk of a thunderstorm, the low 18. Tomorrow, a mix of sun and clouds, a slight chance of showers in the afternoon with the risk of a thunderstorm, the high 29, the humidex making it feel like 37. And looking ahead to the weekend, Saturday cloudy with a good chance of showers, the high 27. Sunday shaping up to be nice, though, sunny skies, the high 26.

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0: 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Here's what's happening.
1: Good afternoon. I'm Casey Kenny. A home is destroyed and several family pets are dead or missing after a blaze near Roebuck. Augusta fire officials say they were called to a structure fire on County Road 21 around 12:49 p.m. Wednesday. All occupants safely got out of the home and there were no civilian injuries. The Edwardsburg Cardinal Fire Department also responded. Officials say firefighters reported heavy flames involving a significant portion of the attic and the second floor when they arrived. Help was requested from the Prescott Fire Department and the Elizabethtown Kitley Fire Department because of the heat and high humidity, but the total of 37 firefighters and 17 emergency vehicles responding. Augusta Fire Chief Rob Bowman tells the Vista Radio Newsroom that the heat can pose a serious threat to firefighters.
2: Firefighters are basically fighting these fires with very large parkas and snowsuits on, and they also have sometimes upwards of 50 to 75 pounds of gear, so they can get really heated up and overheated very quickly.
1: One firefighter was assessed, treated, and released at the scene by Leeds Grenville paramedics after experiencing a heat-related illness. The cause of the fire remains under investigation. The Canadian Labour Congress says Ottawa is asking the wrong questions when it comes to the second round of Labour Code consultations. The Congress says the feds are asking how the government's power to intervene in lawful strikes should be preserved instead of whether it should continue to exist. Officials say Section 107 has been repeatedly used to undermine free collective bargaining, adding the answer is to repeal that power. They warn proposals to codify its use would legitimize government interference in free collective bargaining instead of strengthening workers' right to strike. And the civic holiday long weekend was a busy one for Ontario Provincial Police. The OPP says officers laid more than 8,200 traffic and marine safety-related charges, including over 3,900 speeding counts. Another 580 were seatbelt-related, while 77 distracted driving charges were filed, along with nearly 190 for impaired. The OPP is thanking all other drivers and passengers who made safety a top priority over the long weekend, as they patrolled roads, waterways, and trails across the province. Be the first to know. Sign up and get news alerts delivered directly to your inbox at mykempvillenow.com.
0: Moose weather.
1: A mix of sun and clouds and a slight chance of showers with the risk of a thunderstorm this afternoon. Today's high 29, the humidex making it feel like 38. For tonight, partly cloudy, a slight chance of showers this evening with the risk of a thunderstorm, the low 18. Tomorrow, a mix of sun and clouds, a slight chance of showers in the afternoon with the risk of a thunderstorm, the high 29, the humidex making it feel like 37. And looking ahead to the weekend, Saturday cloudy with a good chance of showers, the high 27. Sunday shaping up to be nice, though. Sunny skies, the high 26.
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4: Moose Weather.
5: A mix of sun and clouds and a slight chance of showers with the risk of a thunderstorm this afternoon. Today's high 29, the humidex making it feel like 38. For tonight, partly cloudy, a slight chance of showers this evening with the risk of a thunderstorm, the low 18. Tomorrow, a mix of sun and clouds, a slight chance of showers in the afternoon with the risk of a thunderstorm, the high 29, the humidex making it feel like 37. And looking ahead to the weekend, Saturday cloudy with a good chance of showers, the high 27. Sunday shaping up to be nice, though. Sunny skies, the high 26.
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3: Moose weather.
4: A mix of sun and clouds and a slight chance of showers with the risk of a thunderstorm this afternoon. Today's high 29, the Humidex making it feel like 38. For tonight, partly cloudy, a slight chance of showers this evening with the risk of a thunderstorm, the low 18. Tomorrow, a mix of sun and clouds, a slight chance of showers in the afternoon with the risk of a thunderstorm, the high 29, the Humidex making it feel like 37. And looking ahead to the weekend, Saturday cloudy with a good chance of showers, the high 27. Sunday shaping up to be nice, though. Those sunny skies, the high 26.
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3: A mix of sun and clouds and a slight chance of showers, but the risk of a thunderstorm this afternoon. Today's high 29, the humidex making it feel like 38. For tonight, partly cloudy, a slight chance of showers this evening with the risk of a thunderstorm, the low 18. Tomorrow, a mix of sun and clouds, a slight chance of showers in the afternoon with the risk of a thunderstorm, the high 29, the humidex making it feel like 37. And looking ahead to the weekend, Saturday cloudy with a good chance of showers, the high 27. Sunday shaping up to be nice. Those sunny skies, the high 26.
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4: Moose weather.
5: A mix of sun and clouds and a slight chance of showers, but the risk of a thunderstorm this afternoon. Today's high 29, the humidex making it feel like 38. For tonight, partly cloudy, a slight chance of showers this evening with the risk of a thunderstorm, the low 18. Tomorrow, a mix of sun and clouds, a slight chance of showers in the afternoon with the risk of a thunderstorm, the high 29, the humidex making it feel like 37. And looking ahead to the weekend, Saturday cloudy with a good chance of showers, the high 27. Sunday shaping up to be nice, though, sunny skies, the high 26.
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7: Moose weather.
8: A mix of sun and clouds and a slight chance of showers with the risk of a thunderstorm this afternoon. Today's high 29, the humidex making it feel like 38. For tonight, partly cloudy, a slight chance of showers this evening with the risk of a thunderstorm, the low 18. Tomorrow, a mix of sun and clouds, a slight chance of showers in the afternoon with the risk of a thunderstorm, the high 29, the humidex making it feel like 37. And looking ahead to the weekend, Saturday cloudy with a good chance of showers, the high 27. Sunday shaping up to be nice, though, sunny skies, the high 26.
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4: Weather. A mix of sun and clouds and a slight chance of showers with the risk of a thunderstorm this afternoon. Today's high 29, the humidex making it feel like 38. For tonight, partly cloudy, a slight chance of showers this evening with the risk of a thunderstorm, the low 18. Tomorrow, a mix of sun and clouds, a slight chance of showers in the afternoon with the risk of a thunderstorm, the high 29, the humidex making it feel like 37. And looking ahead to the weekend, Saturday cloudy with a good chance of showers, the high 27. Sunday shaping up to be nice though, sunny skies, the high 26.
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3: Moose weather.
4: A mix of sun and clouds and a slight chance of showers with the risk of a thunderstorm this afternoon. Today's high 29, the humidex making it feel like 38. For tonight, partly cloudy, a slight chance of showers this evening with the risk of a thunderstorm, the low 18. Tomorrow, a mix of sun and clouds, a slight chance of showers in the afternoon with the risk of a thunderstorm, the high 29, the humidex making it feel like 37. And looking ahead to the weekend, Saturday cloudy with a good chance of showers, the high 27. Sunday shaping up to be nice. Those sunny skies, the high 26.
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3: Moose weather.
4: A mix of sun and clouds and a slight chance of showers with the risk of a thunderstorm this afternoon. Today's high 29, the humidex making it feel like 38. For tonight, partly cloudy, a slight chance of showers this evening with the risk of a thunderstorm, the low 18. Tomorrow, a mix of sun and clouds, a slight chance of showers in the afternoon with the risk of a thunderstorm, the high 29, the humidex making it feel like 37. And looking ahead to the weekend, Saturday cloudy with a good chance of showers, the high 27. Sunday shaping up to be nice, those sunny skies, the high 26.
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1: Good afternoon, I'm Casey Kenny. A home is destroyed and several family pets are dead or missing after a blaze near Roebuck. Augusta fire officials say they were called to a structure fire on County Road 21 around 12:49 p.m. Wednesday. Everyone inside the home made it out safely and there were no injuries. The Edwardsburg Cardinal Fire Department also responded. Officials say firefighters reported heavy flames involving a significant portion of the attic and the second floor when they arrived. Help is requested from the Prescott Fire Department and the Elizabethtown Kitley Fire Department because of the heat and high humidity, with a total of 37 firefighters and 17 emergency vehicles responding. Augusta Fire Chief Rob Bowman tells the Vista Radio Newsroom the heat can pose a serious threat to firefighters.
2: Firefighters are basically fighting these fires with very large parkas and snowsuits on. And they also have sometimes upwards of 50 to 75 pounds of gear, so they can get really heated up and overheated very quickly.
1: One firefighter was assessed, treated, and released at the scene by Leeds Grenville paramedics after experiencing a heat-related illness. The cause of the fire remains under investigation. A local farmer says all of the rain coupled with heat this summer has made it a very challenging season. Andrea McCoy Napersko and her husband Arvin own a farm outside Kempville where they raise beef cattle, grow crops, and board horses. She says the weather has created a great deal of difficulty for field conditions because getting just the right amount of rain is essential for growing. She adds that it's the second summer in a row that's seen challenges. She tells the Vista Radio Newsroom that there's not much farmers can do to help solve the problem.
3: You keep your fingers crossed and you keep an eye on your crops. It's too soon for field crops, I think, to say, oh my gosh, I've lost it all.
1: McCoy Nikwersko adds that it depends on what the crop is as to how it will fare out. And it's being called exciting news for Merrickville Wolford. Village officials say they've been successful in their grant application to the Canadian Wildlife Federation Pollinator Habitat Restoration Program. They say the funding received through the program will help create pollinator habitat that supports biodiversity and protects the natural environment. Working in partnership with the Canadian Wildlife Federation, the village will create pollinator areas on HF McLean and the Wolford Township Garage. They add that they're looking forward to bringing those projects to life and will share more information and updates as the work gets underway. Be the first to know. Sign up and get news alerts delivered directly to your inbox at mykempvillenow.com.
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0: Moose weather.
1: Partly cloudy skies tonight, a slight chance of showers this evening with the risk of a thunderstorm, the low 18. For tomorrow, a mix of sun and clouds, a slight chance of showers in the afternoon with the risk of a thunderstorm, the high 29, the Humidex making it feel like 37. And for the weekend, Saturday cloudy with a good chance of showers, the high 27. Sunday sunny, the high 26.

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5: Partly cloudy skies tonight, a slight chance of showers this evening with the risk of a thunderstorm, the low 18. For tomorrow, a mix of sun and clouds, a slight chance of showers in the afternoon with the risk of a thunderstorm, the high 29, the humidex making it feel like 37. And for the weekend, Saturday cloudy with a good chance of showers, the high 27. Sunday sunny, the high 26.
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2: Moose weather.
3: Partly cloudy skies tonight. A slight chance of showers this evening with the risk of a thunderstorm. The low 18. For tomorrow, a mix of sun and clouds. A slight chance of showers in the afternoon with the risk of a thunderstorm. The high 29. The Humidex making it feel like 37. And for the weekend, Saturday cloudy with a good chance of showers. The high 27. Sunday sunny. The high 26.
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1: Good afternoon, I'm Casey Kenny. A home is destroyed and several family pets are dead or missing after a blaze near Roebuck. Augusta fire officials say they were called to a structure fire on County Road 21 around 12:49 p.m. Wednesday. Everyone inside the home made it out safely and there were no injuries. The Edwardsburg Cardinal Fire Department also responded. Officials say firefighters reported heavy flames involving a significant portion of the attic and the second floor when they arrived. Help is requested from the Prescott Fire Department and the Elizabethtown Kittley Fire Department because of the heat and high humidity, with a total of 37 firefighters and 17 emergency vehicles responding. Augusta Fire Chief Rob Bowman tells the Vista Radio Newsroom the heat can pose a serious threat to firefighters.
2: Firefighters are basically fighting these fires with very large parkas and snowsuits on. And they also have sometimes upwards of 50 to 75 pounds of gear, so they can get really heated up and overheated very quickly.
1: One firefighter was assessed, treated, and released at the scene by Leeds Grenville paramedics after experiencing a heat-related illness. The cause of the fire remains under investigation. A local farmer says all of the rain coupled with heat this summer has made it a very challenging season. Andrea McCoy Napersko and her husband Arvin own a farm outside Kempville where they raise beef cattle, grow crops, and board horses. She says the weather has created a great deal of difficulty for field conditions because getting just the right amount of rain is essential for growing. She adds that it's the second summer in a row that's seen challenges. She tells the Vista Radio Newsroom that there's not much farmers can do to help solve the problem.
3: You keep your fingers crossed and you keep an eye on your crops. It's too soon for field crops, I think, to say, oh my gosh, I've lost it all.
1: McCoy Nikwersko adds that it depends on what the crop is as to how it will fare out. And it's being called exciting news for Merrickville Wolford. Village officials say they've been successful in their grant application to the Canadian Wildlife Federation Pollinator Habitat Restoration Program. They say the funding received through the program will help create pollinator habitat that supports biodiversity and protects the natural environment. Working in partnership with the Canadian Wildlife Federation, the village will create pollinator areas on H.F. McLean and the Wolford Township Garage. They add that they're looking forward to bringing those projects to life and will share more information and updates as the work gets underway. Be the first to know. Sign up and get news alerts delivered directly to your inbox at mykempvillenow.com.
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0: Moose weather.
1: Partly cloudy skies tonight, a slight chance of showers this evening with the risk of a thunderstorm, the low 18. For tomorrow, a mix of sun and clouds, a slight chance of showers in the afternoon with the risk of a thunderstorm, the high 29, the Humidex making it feel like 37. And for the weekend, Saturday cloudy with a good chance of showers, the high 27. Sunday sunny, the high 26.
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0: Moose weather.
7: Partly cloudy skies tonight. A slight chance of showers this evening with the risk of a thunderstorm. The low 18. For tomorrow, a mix of sun and clouds. A slight chance of showers in the afternoon with the risk of a thunderstorm. The high 29. The humid X making it feel like 37. And for the weekend, Saturday cloudy with a good chance of showers. The high 27. Sunday sunny. The high 26.
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5: Moose Weather.
6: Partly cloudy skies tonight. A slight chance of showers this evening with the risk of a thunderstorm. The low 18. For tomorrow, a mix of sun and clouds. A slight chance of showers in the afternoon with the risk of a thunderstorm. The high 29. The Humidex making it feel like 37. And for the weekend, Saturday cloudy with a good chance of showers. The high 27. Sunday sunny. The high 26.
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4: 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Moose weather.
5: Partly cloudy skies tonight, a slight chance of showers this evening with the risk of a thunderstorm, the low 18. For tomorrow, a mix of sun and clouds, a slight chance of showers in the afternoon with the risk of a thunderstorm, the high 29, the humidex making it feel like 37. And for the weekend, Saturday cloudy with a good chance of showers, the high 27. Sunday sunny, the high 26.
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5: Partly cloudy skies tonight. A slight chance of showers this evening with the risk of a thunderstorm. The low 18. For tomorrow, a mix of sun and clouds. A slight chance of showers in the afternoon with the risk of a thunderstorm. The high 29. The humidex making it feel like 37. And for the weekend, Saturday cloudy with a good chance of showers. The high 27. Sunday sunny. The high 26.
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4: Moose weather.
5: Partly cloudy skies tonight. A slight chance of showers this evening with the risk of a thunderstorm. The low 18. For tomorrow, a mix of sun and clouds. A slight chance of showers in the afternoon with the risk of a thunderstorm. The high 29. The Humidex making it feel like 37. And for the weekend, Saturday cloudy with a good chance of showers. The high 27. Sunday sunny. The high 26.
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5: Partly cloudy skies tonight. A slight chance of showers this evening with the risk of a thunderstorm. The low 18. For tomorrow, a mix of sun and clouds. A slight chance of showers in the afternoon with the risk of a thunderstorm. The high 29. The humidex making it feel like 37. And for the weekend, Saturday cloudy with a good chance of showers. The high 27. Sunday sunny. The high 26.
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But when his drinking and lusting and his hunger for power became known to more and more people, the demands to do something about this